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They had you rap, and you getting fucked. You getting like a TLC deal. Don't go chasing waterfalls. Please stick to them dicks and balls that you used to. Yeah, bitch. Fuck you niggas think you fucking with, man. I'm about it. You know why I say that? Because I got a Master P deal. 85%. We don't believe it? Check my royalty statement. Bitch. You better get on iTunes about this shit. Cause I don't give a fuck. Fuck this shit, man. Man, shit. 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It was pimping, it was crack. Nigga, it was a lot of robbing, man. And this shit, man. And the motherfucker here rapping, man. You niggas understand, man. You bitch niggas. 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I'm from the school of the ski mask, man.

0: Can't stop the spirits when I need you. 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
1: Desde 2012, siendo parte del Zeitgeist. Vortrix.

0: I certainly was in the right.
1: Desde 2012, siendo parte del Zeitgeist. Vorterix.

0: Cuando nadie había aprendido a caminar, nosotros ya corríamos. 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
1: Don't worry. 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
1: Para que exista, alguien tiene que soñarlo. 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

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Am I a sinner because I do the two? 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Benita Applebaum.